0: know if this makes sense, but you're my hallelujah. 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

0: Major Ernesto Che Guevara.
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2: Vamos a ganarle entonces ideas.

0: This is Movie Tone. Jeffrey Sumner reporting. Havana goes wild as the news spreads that Cuba's long struggle has ended with the flight of Batista and the triumph of Fidel Castro. Now it seems is the moment to celebrate and demonstrate. Run to the jails and let out the political prisoners. Down with the followers of the old regime. The news is good. Castro is on his way to Havana and his troops will soon be here, so hurry.
1: Tarehe 2 Januari mwaka 1959, majeshi ya Che yanatinga mji mkuu wa nchi hiyo, Havana. 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
2: But the time came when the Cuban people had had enough. They were ready to fight back. Fidel Castro and his small band of guerrilla fighters became the spearhead of a mass revolt against Batista's government. On January the 1st, 1959, Batista knew the game was up, and he flew into exile. The Revolutionary Army, with Fidel Castro at its head, entered Havana.
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6: I think that the members of the brigade were under the impression that the planes which were available, which were the B-26 planes.
7: Kosa ni kwamba kikosi chetu kiliamini ndege zetu za B-26 bombers zingewapa msaada toka angani walipokuwa ufukweni pale bichi. 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
6: Planes which were available, which were the B-26 planes, would give them protection on the beach. That did not work out. That was one of the failures. The jets, the training jets which we used against them, were very effective, and therefore we were not, the brigade was not able to maintain air supremacy on the beach.
7: Ndege zetu fighter jets zilikuwa na uwezo mkubwa angani, lakini hazikutumika ilivyokusudiwa. 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
6: Thank you. The, as I've said from the beginning, the operation was a failure, and that the responsibility rests with the White House.
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0: is a bulletin from CBS News. In Dallas, Texas, three shots were fired at President Kennedy's motorcade in downtown Dallas. President Kennedy died at 1 p.m. Central Standard Time.
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And was written by a man called Jean Bosco Mwenda, who is no longer with us, I'm afraid. He was killed in a road accident.

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4: 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I ate them and they are delicious.
5: I'm Sinatala. I'm from Samoa. I have tried Swahili food, kukuchoma.
6: I am from Hungary, Budapest. 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
7: I'm Musa Fatimata. I'm from Niger. I tried food of Tanzania. Nyama choma is good.
8: I'm Peter Dali from Estonia. I was eating in Swahili language is kuku kinajeji, which is a chicken stew. It was delicious.
9: My name is Musa Ibrahim. I am from Nigeria. I have tasted kalmati and pilau, and honestly, they are very delicious.
10: My name is Bernice Bonello. I'm a member of the Maltese Parliament. I would have to say the way the prawns are cooked and also the rice, I think it is a very good dish.
11: My name is Faisal van den Berg and I come from South Africa, and I love the bajia, I think it's called ibajia, those little cakes. It's really delicious, really enjoyed that.
12: I'm Russ Feingold, I'm from the United States, and I've had the chance to try the local chicken, the coco nyunje. I'm not probably saying that right, but it's delicious.
13: I'm Carlos Tembe, I'm the head of delegation Mozambique. I ate a wonderful fish, or a food you call tupia samaiki.
14: Hello, my name is Turoš Loran. I'm senator from Romania and I tried nyama choma. 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
1: He was sitting in the bench. I stood in front of him and said, "Commander, I'm sorry, I tried my best." He turned white like a piece of paper.
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1: He turned white like a piece of paper. But he composed himself and said, "It's better this way. I should have never been captured alive." And I ask him, say, if I can send a message.
2: Rangi ya uso wake ikabadilika akawa mweupe kama karatasi. 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
1: He composed himself and says, "Better this way. I should have never been captured alive." And I ask him, say, if I can send a message, do you want anything for your family? And then he changed and said, "Then if you can, tell my wife to remarry and try to be happy."
2: Nikamuuliza, "Kuna chochote unataka kusema cha mwisho?" 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
1: And I asked him, say, if I can send a message, do you want anything for your family? And then he changed and said, "Then you can tell my wife to remarry and try to be happy."
0: John Lee Anderson ni mwandishi wa vitabu vya maisha ya watu, biographer, mwandishi wa habari za kiuchunguzi, investigative reporter na staff writer wa gazeti la The New York Times, na ndiye mwandishi wa kitabu hiki ninacho kusimulia, Che, A Revolutionary Life. 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
3: Che stood up. He thought that Rodriguez was going to kill him then and there. Felix told me that he then embraced.
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3: When he sees Tehran entering the room, he knows that this is the man that's going to kill him. You know, when you look.
4: Che alipomona Turan ameingia na bunduki M2 Carbine, alijua muda wake wa kuishi umemalizika.
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1: This is a national emergency. Is the United States going to sit back and let Castro create another communist revolution in Bolivia, in the heart of South America? What if Che Guevara is here?

0: Major Ernesto Che Guevara.
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0: Wakapuyanga tokaje.

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2: This is Movie Tone, Jeffrey Sumner reporting. Havana goes wild as the news spreads that Cuba's long struggle has ended with the flight of Batista and the triumph of Fidel Castro. Now it seems is the moment to celebrate and demonstrate. Run to the jails and let out the political prisoners. Down with the followers of the old regime. The news is good. Castro is on his way to Havana and his troops will soon be here, so hurry.
0: Che Guevara ni nani? 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
4: 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I ate them and they are delicious.
5: I'm Sinatella. I'm from Samoa. I've tried Swahili food, kukujoma.
6: I am from Hungary, Budapest. I have tasted dindidi choma.
7: I'm Fatimata. I'm from Niger. I tried food of Tanzania. Nyama choma is good.
8: I'm Peter Dali from Estonia. I was eating in Swahili language is kukukina jeji, which is a chicken stew. It was delicious.
9: My name is Musa Ibrahim. I am from Nigeria. I have tasted kalmati and pilau, and honestly, they are very delicious.
10: My name is Bernice Bonello. I'm a member of the Maltese Parliament. I would have to say the way the prawns are cooked and also the rice, I think it is a very good dish.
11: My name is Faisal van den Berg and I come from South Africa, and I love the bajia, I think it's called ibajia, those little cakes. It's really delicious, really enjoyed that.
12: I'm Russ Feingold, I'm from the United States, and I've had the chance to try the local chicken, the coco nyunje. I'm not probably saying that right, but it's delicious.
13: I'm Carlos Tembe, I'm the head of delegation Mozambique. I ate a wonderful fish, or a food you call tupia samaiki.
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1: 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I stood in front of him and said, "Commander, I'm sorry, I tried my best." He turned white like a piece of paper.
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1: 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He composed himself and said, "It's better this way. I should have never been captured alive."
2: Rangi ya uso wake ikabadilika akawa mweupe kama karatasi. 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
1: He composed himself and said, "It's better this way. I should have never been captured alive." And I asked him, "Say, if I can send a message, do you want anything for your family?" And then he changed and said, "Then if you can, tell my wife to remarry and try to be happy."
2: Nikamuuliza, "Kuna chochote unataka kusema cha mwisho?" 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
1: And I asked him, "Say, if I can send a message, do you want anything for your family?" And then he changed and said, "Then if you can, tell my wife to remarry and try to be happy."
0: John Lee Anderson ni mwandishi wa vitabu vya maisha ya watu, biographer, mwandishi wa habari za kiuchunguzi, investigative reporter na staff writer wa gazeti la The New York Times, na ndiye mwandishi wa kitabu hiki ninachokusimulia, Che, A Revolutionary Life. 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
3: Che stood up. He thought that Rodriguez was going to kill him then and there. Felix told me that he then embraced.
4: Che akasimama wima akijua Rodriguez angemua pale pale. 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
3: Then embraced Che as a gesture to a kind of noble enemy, said goodbye.
4: Anasema aliona kwamba huyu jamaa ana lengo takatifu. 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
3: Rodriguez went out and asked for volunteers.
0: Anasema Anderson, Rodriguez hakuweza mpiga risasi Che. 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
1: came to where he was because I knew he was to be executioner and said, look, don't shoot.
2: Nilimwambia yule kijana, sasa sikiliza kwa makini. 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
1: And said, look, don't shoot from here up, shoot from here down because it's a...
2: Kwa sababu wa Marekani wanataka ionekane kama aliuawa akiwa kwenye mapambano na sio tumemuua sisi kinyume na sheria.
1: From here down because he's supposed to die from combat wound.
0: Felix Rodriguez ambaye ana umri wa miaka 83 hivi sasa anasema hatolisahau lile tukio maishani. John Lee Anderson.
3: When he sees Tedon entering the room, he knows that this is the man that's going to kill him. You know, when you look.
4: Che alipomona Turan ameingia na bunduki M2 Kabi, alijua muda wake wa kuishi umemalizika.
3: He knows he's about to die.
4: Kama unavyojua mwanadamu kuna wakati akiwa nakaribia kufa huwa anajua. 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
3: He said, shoot coward, you're only going to kill a man, in other words, you're not going to kill my idea.
0: Kauli ya mwisho kabla kupigwa risasi sita alimwambia muuaji aliyekuja kumuua, umefanya jambo zuri sana kuja, bora kufa na msimamo kuliko kuishi huna msimamo. 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
3: He said, shoot coward, you're only going to kill a man, in other words, you're not going to kill my idea.
0: Usiogope, wewe umetumwa. 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
1: 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Is the United States going to sit back and let Castro create another communist revolution in Bolivia, in the heart of South America? 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
2: This is Movie Tone, Jeffrey Sumner reporting. Havana goes wild as the news spreads that Cuba's long struggle has ended with the flight of Batista and the triumph of Fidel Castro. Now it seems is the moment to celebrate and demonstrate. Run to the jails and let out the political prisoners. Down with the followers of the old regime. The news is good. Castro is on his way to Havana and his troops will soon be here, so hurry.
0: Che Guevara ni nani? Na alitokea wapi? Na kwa nini amegeuka kuwa nembo ya harakati zote za mapinduzi duniani? Kujua Che alikuwa ni mtu wa aina gani, usikose kujiunga nasi hapa TBC Taifa.